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3: All of them are new. All of them are try. Who them can't stop high. 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

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There's a broken man in the sea, sitting in pity, heartbroken. You know them way there. If grief had teeth, eating away at him in the dark. Swallowed chunks of regret. He spoke to a soul in days. Think I need someone. Think I need someone. Think I need someone. Think I need someone.

0: And that was the first time that I could see her own, in a way, personality, or in who she was as a person, like, yeah, that side of the communication, I guess.
1: Also Briefe, die die Großmutter an den an seinen Vater geschrieben hat, und da hat er dann zum ersten Mal gesehen, was für eine Person sie tatsächlich war.
0: Exactly.
1: And what was inside these letters? What did you learn?
0: Oh, not much. She was just such a normal human being, and that was also the what was so striking about it. There was nothing so heroic about her and so special about her in that way. Obviously, she seems like a very loving mother. But it kind of struck me the combination of this experience that she had as a teenager, basically, and the how normal she was as a human being. Another part of the record was based on the memoir of her mother, that they survived Auschwitz and the death march together. And this memoir, I already knew about it, and I read it once as a teenager myself, and but it never really struck that hard. And then now, while working on the record, I basically really got into that memoir and learned it, translated it to English so I could work with Kyle. I'm getting a very long answer. Sorry.
1: No, that's okay. So, also was ihn zunächst mal überrascht hat, war dieser starke Kontrast. 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Was hat Ihnen in dieser Zeit Trost gespendet? How did you manage to work with that kind of hard topics for 3 years? Where did you find solace during that time?
0: Well, I worked together with a wonderful producer and musician, Kyle Morton. He's one of my favorite musicians of all time, basically. And he agreed to
1: Typhoon,
0: yeah, like from Portland, Oregon, in the U.S.
1: Also, die hat zusammengearbeitet mit der Band Typhoon oder mit dem Bandleader in Portland, Oregon.
0: Genau, and yeah, he really helped me, and we really learned and kind of went deep into all of those books and all of these, not only the stuff for my grandmother, but also other books like Life and Faith and If This Is a Man, like great books about the Holocaust and this experience. And we basically really tried to stay in the human part of it, like less of the big numbers and the insanity of that that side of the story. So really try to stay as human as we can. And the same, basically we try to make the record as human as we can, in a way putting ourselves in these people's shoes and try to understand what they were thinking, how they experienced those moments and these experiences, basically.
1: Also unabhängig von den ganzen großen Zahlen, die natürlich den Holocaust umgeben, hat er also versucht, mit dem Kollegen von der Band Typhoon aus Portland, Oregon, gemeinsam die Geschichte seiner Großmutter so menschlich wie möglich zu erzählen und auch sehr stark am Menschlichen dran zu bleiben. Und bevor wir die ersten 2 Tracks hören aus diesem Album, noch ein Wort zu Spotify. Da ist das Album nicht zu finden. Warum nicht?
0: Yes, we decided that Spotify is not right for us. I mean, Spotify is, first of all, not very good for the artists when it comes to payments and other strange tools that they're using. But on the other side, we felt that if we make a record about the human suffering in a war situation, we cannot give our music, in a way, the rights, or not exactly the rights, but the music to a company that is investing in drones, in killing drones.
1: That's what they do? I didn't know that.
0: Exactly. Mm. And we felt that that would be just not the right thing, how would you say, morally, for this record. Really try to stand against war, against discrimination, and against all of these things.
1: Also 2 Gründe im Grunde genommen. Zum einen, Spotify ist natürlich eine Firma,

0: Thank you.
1: That was Gita the Mother, 1945. Here's Jean-Louis Parker, and we're playing another song called Gidon, the Grandson, 2022.

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0: Hi, my name is Lisa Kainde.
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0: 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I cleaned out his record collection. 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

0: 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Give me peace.
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